Britain's top beat show, Top of the Pops, live in our London studio. And right now we feature a tremendous group with a great song. Associated in the past with the Screaming Jay Hawkins and Nina Simone, it's a highly dramatic composition titled I Put a Spell on You, and it's performed by Manfred Mann.

the country. 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Maybe someday we'll find a place where we can settle down. 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

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When I've seen the winds blow crazy, watched lovers lost and lazy through the dark.

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1: I don't know.
0: You don't know?
1: I don't know. You know, is it the songs? Is it the fact that we were very lucky in Germany? I don't know.

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1: 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And though he maybe gets the tune a little wrong, he still goes.

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He is a holly golly bouncing baby boy. You know the record player is his favorite toy. And don't forget he's everybody's pride and joy when he goes.

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I know you didn't drive years ago.

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But because I'm a teen, it just seems that you're mean. Dad, you're breaking a teenager's dream.